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1: 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Carrie Underwood just landed a gig she's had for 14 years, and somehow she's still making it sound brand new. We'll talk about it next in The Breakdown.

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0: Carrie Underwood isn't going anywhere on Sunday night. She's officially returning to perform the opening theme for NBC's Sunday Night Football for the 14th straight season. 14 years. Like, at this point, hearing Carrie sing before kickoff is about as much a football tradition as overreacting to week one. Carrie says this year's show open welcomes Sunday Night Football into my ongoing rock star fever dream. The new NFL season kicks off Sunday, September 13th on NBC and Peacock. So, yes, football is almost back. Carrie is back, and we're about to convince ourselves our team is winning the Super Bowl after one good drive. That's your breakdown.
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1: 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I don't need the pollen count or the darn tootin' moon phase.
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Turns out there's a magic number for sleeping. And if you share a bed, you probably argued about it. We'll get into that coming up.

0: Thanks for checking us out. We are Beaver 100.3. Most of us spend all summer playing the same game. One person cranks the AC down, the other grabs three blankets and says, I'm freezing. Apparently, science has picked a side. It's B-Dub, and speaking of freezing, the air conditioner is currently going in the hotel room where we're putting together the show from here on The Longest Ride. But that being said, a new study says the ideal sleeping temperature is 67 degrees. Massachusetts, on average, likes it even colder at 63, while Hawaii is the warmest at 70. So basically, nobody actually wants to sleep in a sauna. And if you've ever argued over the thermostat, you're definitely not alone. 22% of couples can't agree on the bedroom temperature. Also, women are more likely than men to say they overheat at night. The part that caught my attention, South Dakota, where we're at right now on The Longest Ride, made the list of the five best sleeping states. So congratulations, you're either well-rested or just too tired to argue about the thermostat anymore.
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Three more days after today in the longest ride 2026. 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And if you've got an extra $10 or $20 and you've been thinking about donating, now would mean the world. 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

0: 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If you ever feel guilty because your kid has watched the same episode of Bluey 47 times, it turns out you're not alone. It's B-Dub. Nielsen just released the most streamed shows of the first half of 2026, and Stranger Things barely head under the top spot with 23.26 billion minutes watched. Bluey was right behind with 22.81 billion. That's basically every parent in America hearing one more episode and then realizing they lost that battle an hour ago. The rest of the list is a mix of comfort TV and background noise like Grey's Anatomy, The Big Bang Theory, Family Guy, Bob's Burgers, you know, shows people have apparently been half watching while folding laundry since 2018. And somehow Paw Patrol rounds out the top 10, which means if you have kids, your streaming account isn't really yours anymore. It's just a subscription your tiny roommates manage for you.
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It's B-Dub. 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We're raising money for Fisher House Foundation. 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

0: for checking us out. We are Beaver 100.3. It's B-Dub. If you've been telling yourself your best days are behind you, I've got some good news. A new survey says the magic number is actually 47. That's when people report feeling the healthiest, happiest, and most confident. Apparently, by then, we've figured out our bodies. We buy healthier food. We don't feel the need to party till 2 a.m. And we're way more focused on feeling good than looking good. And honestly, that makes sense. Like in your 20s, you're trying to impress everybody. By your late 40s, you're just excited when your knees don't make Rice Krispie noises getting out of the car. So if you're not 47 yet, you've got something to look forward to. And if you're past 47, well, hopefully you enjoyed the peak before your back started checking the weather.
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Honest question, where the heck did summer go? Like, it is already August. The first 2 months of summer are gone. Labor Day weekend is in less than a month. What is actually going on?

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1: And if you missed our show, you missed great stuff like this. We need to buy crickets. We are that family that buys crickets for their jumping spider.
0: But, no, I got to give mad props to the lady at Petco. Because I said, I just need a couple of crickets. And she looks at me and she goes, oh, do you have a pet spider?
1: She automatically.
0: Out of all the, she's like, and I said, how did you guess? And she's like, oh, that's easy. Because only people who have spiders come in and buy one or two crickets at a time. Everybody else buys a bunch.
1: But man, I got to tell you, it does feel good. That is the only thing that the price increase across everything else. The price of crickets is staying stable.
0: I think I
1: can walk out of Petco with like five crickets and it's still under.

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1: Man, it is Friday.
0: Oh, yes.
1: Oh, man.
0: It feels so good.
1: Bring on the weekend. So, weekend plans, try to get the yard mowed.
0: Got to get the yard mowed. Yeah.
1: Either that or
0: hire goats.
1: We need to, find someone who's willing to rent a goat.
0: What did I hear about, like, 8 goats escaping and the cops caught all but one of them?
1: You know, yeah. Talking
0: about, was that in, like, Oklahoma or someplace?
1: No, it was Ohio.
0: And
1: yeah,
0: so, like,
1: this one goat, man, hopped on top of an SUV. Cops were about to snag it.
0: Total Hollywood stuntman move.
1: I mean, yeah, the goat hopped on top of the SUV and then scampered off into the woods.
0: Scampered.
1: Well,
0: I've never seen
1: goats
0: a goat scamper
1: whatever
0: in my life.
1: Charged
0: into the woods.
1: Okay, well, whatever. Scampered, charged. You say charged, I say scampered.
0: It's two totally different ways of looking at it.
1: Let's go ahead and hop into the morning.
2: 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Fletch and Ruthanna on the Beaver 100.

0: Our daughter tends to think you're weird, and I agree with her. 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
1: Come on.
0: Now, you are honestly, I know that it can be done, but you are the only person
1: It can be done. It should be done.
0: Now, you are the only person I know who enjoys eating peanuts in the shell.
1: Oh, I do. Roasted peanuts in the shell, salted. Oh, my. Trust me. That is one of life's little pleasures right there that you will be like, I have been missing this my whole life.
0: Where did you even get the
1: Rufus
0: idea to do that?
1: Carter.
0: Who?
1: College.
0: Oh, that totally figures.
1: And Rufus, I saw him doing it.
0: Moms, dads, your kids are going off to college for the first time. There may be a Rufus Carter in your kid's life.
1: And thank God there was, because he taught me, oh yeah, it's the best way to eat them. It really is.
0: I've tried it. At your insistence, I tried it. And peanut shells taste like salted cardboard with just a hint of peanut flavoring.
1: I think it tastes like, oh, it's
0: salt.
1: Like, no, it's like eating the potato peel. To me, it's the same thing.
0: No,
1: it's just
0: so
1: bursting
0: not.
1: With flavor.
0: I will never.
1: Well, you weirdo, that. You're the one that likes, you'll just eat a peach like an apple.
0: Yeah, that's how you're supposed
1: need to
0: eat
1: be
0: peaches. No,
1: I cannot stand the fuzz. Nectarines, yes. Peaches, no.

0: That is just
1: but
0: so
1: peanuts. I'm sorry, but
0: if, you should be. It's distressing to watch.
1: Why?
0: It just looks and tastes and feels like something you cannot eat.
1: All right. Well, let me just tell you this. I can eat a bag of those while going down the road, and there's zero mess. Zero mess in the car. Yes. Thank you very much.
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1: Good morning. We begin in the 70s with a mostly clear sky. We'll be on track for a good dose of sun, but a few thunderstorms possible this afternoon. Temperatures in the low 90s, a slightly higher storm chance tomorrow. I'm News 2 meteorologist Marcus Bagwell.

0: Beaver 100.3, Real Friends, Real Country. We're Fletcher Ruth Hanna. Another class action lawsuit may be in the works.
1: Oh my goodness.
0: What is that? The Judge Wapner music? Da-dun-dun. You know, here's the plaintiff.
1: Judge Wapner. Who was Judge? Judge Wapner?
0: It was one of those. People's court.
1: Okay, good grief. You're reaching back.
0: Well, name me another judge. Judge Judy.
1: Judge Judy?
0: Yeah. There's a blue million of them out there, but I think Judge Wapner was the
1: OG. There's only one Judge Judy. Oh, come on. I mean, she's a meme. The meme of her rolling her eyes. I mean, it's like if you're looking on your phone and you want to send a GIF and you like type in eye roll, the first two that show up are Robert Downey Jr. in Avengers and Judge Judy.
0: Yeah.
1: And I use them interchangeably because they're both so awesome.
0: My brain just went to Judge Wapner. He's the OG. He is the OG.
1: Yeah, but Judge Judy. Anyway, we have gotten this train so far off the track. I like me some Judge Judy, okay? So.

0: Dun, dun. I like the people escort music. No, there's a new class action lawsuit that that you may be a part of. I don't even know how you would be able to prove this, considering that it involves Taco Bell. There you go. There you go. More coming up. Hang on.
1: Fletch and Ruthanna on the Beaver 100.3.

0: let me ask you this. Do you think it was Taco Bell's fault that they had bad lettuce? You know, I mean, had that parasite? We're Fletch and Ruth Anna, Beaver 100.3, Real Friends, Real Country. I mean, I feel like I could blame Taco Bell because, you know, alcohol after a certain hour is not allowed to be sold. Taco Bell shouldn't have allowed me to buy four bean burritos.
1: But they didn't know you were going to eat them all. For all they knew, you had three friends with you. What? What are you?
0: Dang you, Taco Bell. But no, I mean, that's how ludicrous it is. Someone is wanting to do a class action lawsuit.
1: For what?
0: For Taco Bell. To sue Taco Bell.
1: Why?
0: Because, you know, they served products with the bad lettuce. It's not their fault. It's
1: but
0: not
1: they didn't fault. Know that at the time. No. So, I mean, you can blame a lot of stuff on Taco Bell, and you can blame Taco Bell for a lot of things. But, and we all have.
0: But it's basically, it was our choice.
1: Yes. I mean, I can't blame Taco Bell for my bad decisions.
0: Do they still sell the taco salads?
1: I don't know.
0: I thought they, I don't think. I know that they quit
1: for a while.
0: One time. A while back.
1: Well, that's the thing. I mean, they didn't know that they were the ones that had bad lettuce. They didn't know they had the bad lettuce. So, I mean, you can't fault them for that.
0: Now, the company
1: that grew the lettuce, that marketed the lettuce, you can blame them.
0: Yeah, yes. The class action lawsuits should go to
1: but
0: them.
1: But, I mean, that's that, yeah, you know, crazy. Taco Bell had no way of knowing. So, I mean, yeah,
0: but,
1: that's
0: but anyway, somebody is proposing a class action lawsuit. We are too much of a Sue Happy Nation.
1: It's like nowadays, like if you order a hot cup of coffee, then they have to tell you.
0: Oh, I know.
1: Be careful. This is hot.
0: That dude. But he got bank over it, man.
1: Yeah, but that's the thing is they have to say, they hand you your coffee, be careful, it's hot. But if the coffee weren't hot, then I would be mad and I'd be coming back on them because I ordered hot coffee and this is not hot coffee. It's like I ordered a cup of hot coffee. I should know that it's so, yeah.
0: I don't think this class action lawsuit's going to go anywhere.
1: Yeah, you think that.
0: I know. And then somebody's going to get $1 million.

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3: Good morning. We begin in the 70s with a mostly clear sky. We'll be on track for a good dose of sun, but a few thunderstorms possible this afternoon. Temperatures in the low 90s, a slightly higher storm chance tomorrow. I'm News 2 meteorologist Marcus Bagwell.

0: Is there a town that has a smell associated with it? Like, you know, whenever you're in that town, you're going to smell, you know, a particular smell. We're Fletcher Ruthann, a beaver, whatever, 0.3. You know, like Guthrie.
1: Going across
0: railroad tracks towards Elton.
1: The chicken. Yeah.
0: I mean, yeah.
1: I can't think of anything else.
0: It seems like whenever I go to Mom's in Gallatin every now and then, I swear I smell dog food. I swear I do. And
1: they
0: don't
1: make it there. I mean, they do make some in Lebanon.
0: Maybe that's it. Maybe every now and then you're just
1: downwind. The wind blows right
0: in
1: your...
0: I don't know. Anyway, Canada, this little town. Can you imagine having to put up with this? Number one, why did the town put up with this for 20 years? And number two, it was like fish sauce rotting because the plant closed down and they just left thousands of gallons of this sauce just there.
1: Ew.
0: Just wasting away.
2: The people of St. Mary's can take their town back away from this fish sauce. We couldn't be more proud than to be standing here today and watching this fish sauce leave this community.
0: Yeah.
1: Ew.
0: 20 years. Why? Why?
1: Why would you? That seems to me like the company that left it could be sued, you know, or I mean, or whoever
0: maybe
1: was responsible. My goodness, that they have to call in a hazmat team. I mean, after 20 years of fish sauce.
0: That just.
1: Ew.
0: Yeah. Yeah.
1: That's just.
0: That's crazy that a town would put up with it for 20 years.
1: Who owned the building that it was in? I mean, it should have been their responsibility to get rid of it, you know?
0: Maybe no one could get really close to it. It smelled so bad for so long.
1: Again, you're calling in a hazmat team on. Oh, my goodness.
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6: Good morning. We begin in the 70s with a mostly clear sky. We'll be on track for a good dose of sun, but a few thunderstorms possible this afternoon. Temperatures in the low 90s, a slightly higher storm chance tomorrow. I'm News 2 meteorologist Marcus Bagwell.

0: 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We're Fletch and Ruth Anna. Now, Ruth Anna, rewind back about 20 years ago or so. You used to do traffic for different radio stations.
1: Yeah, I did. Yeah, I did traffic reports.
0: And
1: like what Lee Irwin does now. Yeah.
0: Yeah, and you would have to call dispatch.
1: Yeah.
0: Did you ever get any really... like, you're not going to believe a call that I had.
1: Oh, yeah, all the time.
0: So.
1: And there's a limit to what dispatchers can share, but evidently, they can speak in enough generalities, and we had a lot of laughs.
0: Evidently, people will call 911 because they want a date. And

0: I think this first guy, I've got a couple of audio calls. I think this first guy really was stoned. But this other lady, man, she was just straight up. She wanted that cop back.
1: Yeah, I don't think I would call 911 looking for a date. That's not something you do.
2: They want to know if I was there.
1: An ambulance?
2: Yeah. I don't need one. I'm just asking.
0: And then listen to this.
3: I have an emergency. Two police officers just left my house just now. Third, can I get their names, please? It doesn't come very often a good-looking man comes at your doorstep. Could you throw him back my way?
4: Do you need them to come back there?
3: Oh, I'd like that, yeah.
4: Why do you need them to come back there?
3: Because I have an emergency. I'll think of something.
5: Wow.
0: Now, I know there's got to be a story there. Why were two cops at her house to start with?
5: Yeah, Yeah.
0: And she wants one of them back.
5: Bad. No, this is not why you call 911. Oh my gosh.
0: I bet they got fined.
5: Oh, they should have been.
0: Yeah, right?
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1: That Craig Morgan song, Cut That Coupon Out. It's what I love about Sunday.
0: Yeah, but that's a thing. You know, that's one of the things that you used to

0: do on Sundays. You'd get the Sunday newspaper and, you know, you'd read the comics. You would clip the coupons out. And it's like, you know, if you had parents or grandparents and you were trusted with scissors, a lot of the time that would be like our job. You clip the coupons.
1: And it took forever.
0: Yeah, and you had to check both sides too.
1: You didn't want to cut a coupon on the other side.
0: No, you had to make sure, because every now and again there would be like competing coupons. It's okay, Granny, which do you want? Do you want the 35 cents off the Dawn, or do you want the 25 cents off Mr. Clean? Because they're going to compete here.
1: I mean, it was real. Back in the day.
0: It was a struggle. Didn't dare clip the wrong
1: coupons.
0: Coupon.
1: Coupons are still out there. And I made Mariah. I feel like she lived my childhood just in 2026 form yesterday in Publix. I do. I've got that story I'll share coming up. Hang on.
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0: Well, here we are, 2026, and I am becoming my grandparents. We're Fletch and Ruth Anna Beaver, 100.3, Real Friends, Real Country.
1: You're becoming your grandparents?
0: I am. Both of them. Either one. Pick one. I don't care, because I remember Papa and Granny, as kid time went, it felt like hours were spent cutting coupons out.
1: Oh, okay.
0: And what did I do? We went into Publix and I saw my peach popsicles and I had to have them. And they had a digital coupon where you could scan the QR code.
1: So there you were in the middle of the store.
0: I had to sign up and I wasn't signed up. I hadn't joined the Publix club, but I could get $1.79 off. And Mariah's like, Daddy, can we go? No, I am trying to save my $1.79. I spent probably 5 minutes filling out all the info just so I could save $1.79. I am becoming like way my grandparents were.
1: You're like, it's $1.79. I'm going to save. It's like the only thing that you, but no, I mean, I'm the one though. I have the Fetch app. And I'm the one who I will actually scan the grocery store coupon before I leave the grocery store. I'll stand there like in front of the ice machines or, you know, whatever, the lottery machine, and I will scan my receipt in the store. That way I can't forget to scan it and I get my points that way. And don't you dare knock it, because I paid for so much Christmas with my Fetch points.
0: It's crazy.
1: Yes, that's like my version of a coupon.
0: We are becoming the way, you know, the way our parents and grandparents were.
1: Your grandparents, though, your grandma saved bread bags.
0: Yes, she did.
1: I'm not that bad.
0: Oh, she would save soap, like the little remnants of soap. Mm-hmm. And there would be a soap day where she melted it all down and then cut out her own homemade soap.
1: Oh, my goodness.
0: Yeah, it's crazy. But yeah, I was right there in Publix.
1: I'm not that bad yet.
0: In the frozen section there, I was saving $1.79 off of my peach popsicles.
1: You're headed in that direction. You really are.
2: 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We do have traffic, just no traffic crashes or backups right now. I'm Lee Irwin.
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1: Good morning. We begin in the 70s with a mostly clear sky. We'll be on track for a good dose of sun, but a few thunderstorms possible this afternoon. Temperatures in the low 90s, a slightly higher storm chance tomorrow. I'm News 2 meteorologist Marcus Bagwell.

0: 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Good morning.
1: Ever get the feeling you're being watched? Well, sellers are using smart cameras to eavesdrop on homebuyers. I'm surprised that this is like making, you know, a headline story, because I just assumed that would already be happening.
0: I would too. I mean, because that's what you would want to know. I would assume that if I went to an open house, that there would be cameras and such. Yes. And that moreover, I was being listened to, because you're going to say, well, I like this room, but I don't like the color, or I don't like the way I don't like the view here, or I don't like that closet's too small, or something like that. And I would think that as a home seller or as a realtor, that would be something you'd want to know.
1: Yeah, I don't know.
0: But I mean, it is legal, isn't it? I mean, because it's still the homeowner.
1: I don't know.
0: I assume it's still legal.
1: Ooh, I don't know.
0: I mean, if you own the home and somebody walks into it and you have a security camera there.
1: Yeah, but what if you don't own the home? What if you are a realtor and it's an open house and the homeowners are gone and the realtor is using a camera to eavesdrop?
0: As long as the homeowners say it's okay. I would think, I don't know. I don't know enough about this. I realize I'm sitting here armchair quarterbacking, and I don't know enough about this.
2: Fletch and Ruthanna on the Beaver 100.3.
1: Hey, God, coming up, taking matters into your own hands. I mean, sometimes you just have to make an executive decision.
0: Okay.

0: You ever just taken matters into your own hands? Like, you made the executive decision. Right or wrong, you made it. Beaver, whatever, point three, real friends, real country, we're Fletch and Ruth Anna. I think we all have at some point in time.
1: I refuse to answer on grounds that it might incriminate me. What?
0: I mean, I think we all have.
1: I mean, I do sort of say sometimes it's better to ask for forgiveness than permission.
0: So this dude in Michigan kept calling the cops, subdivision, and people speeding down whatever road he lived on.
1: Okay.
0: And, you know, I mean, we have, the struggle is real with us.
1: Oh, yeah. Our little road is, people should not go as fast as they do. I mean,
0: we're on the straight stretch of that little road and people, you know.
1: Oh, yeah.
0: But anyway, this dude called the cops, you know, slow these people down. And the cops never did. So he went out, purchased a bag of asphalt, and made his own speed bump.
1: Oh, that's awesome. That's epic. I love it. Tell me he's not in trouble.
0: And traffic started slowing down.
1: Tell me he's not in trouble.
0: Cops finally showed up, but not to catch the speeders, to tell him to remove his homemade speed bump.
1: How do you do that?
0: I mean, it wasn't part of the original asphalt.
1: Yeah,
0: I guess it would chisel up easier, you know?
1: I think that's epic. I think somebody needs to get on his side, and like, he needs to get like his local stations or somebody needs to like get on his side and leave the speed bump. And I hate speed bumps, but the fact that he did it on his own begging for something to get done.
0: And he took matters into his own hands. Executive decision right there.
1: Somebody needs to win this. Somebody with power needs to get on his side and help him win this, because that is absolutely epic. That's American ingenuity right there.
2: Here is a look around your community. In the Montgomery County general election Thursday, Wes Golden was reelected as county mayor. Mike Oliver won the race as the new Montgomery County sheriff. Along with the state primary, other county races included county commission and school board. At their meeting Thursday, the Clarksville City Council voted down a proposal for the rollback of $3.3 million in sales taxes for schools. It was first approved by a narrow vote of the council until one council member changed their vote at the last minute. Clarksville police are asking for the public's help locating a missing man. Michael Kennedy has not been in contact with his family or friends for the past week. His family has concerns about his mental health. Anyone with information on Kennedy should call 911. And a ceremony was held Thursday to mark the completion of the consolidated Christian County High School in Hopkinsville. The new school at One Tiger Way brings together Christian County and Hopkinsville High Schools for the new school year. For more on these stories, go to the Clarksville Now and Christian County Now app.
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2: Good morning. We begin in the 70s with a mostly clear sky. We'll be on track for a good dose of sun, but a few thunderstorms possible this afternoon. Temperatures in the low 90s, a slightly higher storm chance tomorrow. I'm News 2 meteorologist Marcus Bagwell.

0: Have you ever in your life just, dang it, I want to do this? We're Fletch and Ruth Hanna, Beaver 100.3, Real Friends, Real Country. And
1: I'm sure I have.
0: Maybe, you know, I mean, the price, if it was too much, may have stopped you, but you may have just been willing to just, I know it's expensive.
1: And
0: but
1: I don't care. I want to. I'm worth this.
0: I didn't think I was worth it, but I wanted to try it. I wanted to eat gold. And the Greenbrier, where we stayed in West Virginia that one time.
1: Yeah.
0: They had gold flaked cupcakes. And I asked the lady and she said, oh no, that was real gold. $45 for a cupcake. Yeah. Dang it. I did it.
1: You ate a $45 cupcake. $45 because A, it was at the Greenbrier, which is like this really, really hoity-toity place. And also because you just wanted to be able to say you'd eaten gold.
0: I had never done that, experienced that. Other people, I mean, they probably, you know, I mean, that was what, 15 years ago? Something like that.
1: Yeah, it's been a long time.
0: And they probably, no one else has probably relived that moment in their mind. But dang it, I wanted to try it just once.
1: You know the heck of it is you didn't even offer to get me a $45 gold cupcake. You realize that you ate the whole thing on your own. You did not offer to share, and you did not ask me if I wanted one. You just wanted to eat the whole dang cup, and you did. To this day, I watched you eat a $45 cupcake. I have no idea what a $45 cupcake tastes like. I have no idea what gold tastes like because you ate the whole thing.
0: It was real gold. It was real. I asked the lady.
1: Was it worth $45?
0: No, it wasn't. It was not.
1: Did it taste any different than a cupcake
0: that
1: you would normally get at a bakery?
0: No, it didn't. It didn't, but I ate it. And
1: by golly,
0: I wanted for once, I did a rich person thing.
1: Really? Or are rich people rich because they don't do that kind of thing? I mean,
0: there is that.
1: There's one born every minute. That's all I'm saying.
2: 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And at this time, we don't have any accidents and we don't have any backed up traffic to tell you about. I can tell you if you are heading to Nashville, eastbound lanes of I-24 are clear. I'm Lee Irwin.
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The morning we begin in the 70s with a mostly clear sky. We'll be on track for a good dose of sun, but a few thunderstorms possible this afternoon. Temperatures in the low 90s, a slightly higher storm chance tomorrow. I'm News 2 meteorologist Marcus Bagwell.

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1: My tea only has 32 milligrams of caffeine compared to the Mountain Dew that I was drinking every day. And I got to tell you, today I feel it. I feel the lack of caffeine flowing through my veins.
0: I don't think there's enough caffeine in the world for me, because we're trying to help our friends move. Our friends, David and Holly, are moving to Florida. And so yesterday after work, we were like, okay, the temperature's going to go up, so let's work in the attic and let's go through the attic. And I mean, I went to bed last night. I'm like, where is the ibuprofen? I need it. Because even though it was cooler yesterday, it was still hot enough to be absolutely miserable up there. And we both were wearing pants because, you know, attics get dirty. So we're both in jeans and I'm like, oh, we're doing the basement today. It's like we knocked out the attic. We're good. It's basement time now.
1: All right. Fletch and Ruthanna. Come on. 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
1: I changed the oil in the zero turn mower.
0: You did that yesterday, and I didn't have to help, and that felt really good.
1: And the filter that I put back on there, right on the side of the filter, uh-huh. Made in China. And now I feel like that it's not going to do the right job.
0: It's not going to filter the oil properly.
1: But it's what I got from, you know, like the place that put the engine on.
0: Yeah, and so they're like, this is what you use.
1: Yeah, but I don't like that. I want to go with something different. I don't know.
0: So are you going to get another oil filter just, but you're, oh no, I know what's going to happen now. It's going to be the great oil filter search where you search for an oil filter that's made in the USA.
1: That will fit a Kohler, 25 horsepower.
0: You're going to pay four times as much. It'll probably be the exact same thing.
1: Probably.
0: But you'll feel better because it's made in the USA.
1: Because if it had twisted, and made in China wasn't right up there on top where I see it every time I get on.
0: Yeah, this is going to bother you. I can see.
1: I'm going to get spray paint, spray over top of it. I'm going to pretend like.
0: I'll just give you some nail polish. That'll work.
1: It's crazy. It's crazy. But that just irritated me that I screwed the thing on and it had to stop right there. And I didn't want to over tighten the filter. So now right on top, made in China. I don't like that.

0: unique question. What older TV series would you like to have complete access to? We're Fletcher, Ruth, and a Beaver, 100.3, Real Friends, Real Country. Like,
1: You mean like on demand, where I can just anytime I want to watch whatever episode I want?
0: No, I'm thinking, well, the reason I will just give you how, you know, why I'm thinking what I'm thinking.
1: Okay.
0: Evidently, AMC sold The Walking Dead franchise to Netflix.
1: Oh, okay.
0: So they no longer have that.
1: So they no longer have it. It goes to Netflix now. Okay.
0: Yeah. And I would like to have, there was an old TV show and it's probably so cheese. That's why no one shows it.
1: What?
0: Hardcastle and McCormick.
1: You're right.
0: Do you remember that?
1: Vaguely.
0: I just remember seeing,
1: very vaguely.
0: And I don't even know if it was in prime time or if it was in reruns at the time, but I remember this awesome car and I remember the theme song. Do you remember the car? Do you remember anything about this show?
1: I remember there was Brian Dennehy, right? That was his name, was the old guy. And then I don't remember the name of the younger guy, but I remember he had like curly hair.
0: Yes. Yeah. He sort of looked like Dierks Bentley. If you want to.
1: No.
0: You don't think
1: so? If he looked like Dierks Bentley, I would have remembered him much more clearly.
0: Oh, I would like to have access

0: that TV show.
1: I maintain that Dierks Bentley looks like a missing Duke boy.
0: Really?
1: Yes.
0: Well, okay, yeah.
1: Thank you very much.
0: I can sort of see that.
1: All right, there we go.
0: So what TV show would you...
1: Well, I mean, I have all of the MASH episodes on DVD, but I would love to be able to just, you know, not have to dig out a DVD in the DVD player. Big Bang Theory to watch. Okay. I can see that.
0: Okay.
1: Andy Griffith Show, because that's always wholesome. Only the black and white episodes. Not the color episodes.
0: You know, there's so many people like that.
1: They're just the black and white episodes were... That's the ones where everything was right. Once Don Knotts left and they went to color, it was all up with. But yeah, I mean, those are the ones that...
0: Yeah, that you would like to have just access to at any time.
1: At any time, yes.
2: 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And at this time, we don't have any accidents and we don't have any backed up traffic to tell you about. I can tell you if you are heading to Nashville, eastbound lanes of I-24 are clear. I'm Lee Irwin.
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1: Good morning. We begin in the 70s with a mostly clear sky. We'll be on track for a good dose of sun, but a few thunderstorms possible this afternoon. Temperatures in the low 90s, a slightly higher storm chance tomorrow. I'm News 2 meteorologist Marcus Bagwell.

0: 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Good morning. We're Fletch and Ruthanna.
1: Do you wash your belly button every morning before, you know, you go to work?
0: No, I wash my belly button at night when I take a shower.
1: Good. Good. Any belly buttons have like 60 to 100 times more species of bacteria, fungi, and yeast
0: than
1: outies. Yeah.
0: I thought you meant A-N-Y, not I-N-N-I-E.
1: How do you pronounce it?
0: Any. Yeah. But your any and your any sound the same.
1: It's like pen and pin.
0: Exactly. I write with a pen and put a pin in, like, in a fabric.
1: Anyway, any belly buttons have more. I mean, it's like a jungle down in there.
2: 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Come on. 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

0: So is this the price that we pay for having basically everything online now?
1: It's scary. We're Fletch and Ruth Anna. Beaver, whatever, 0.3, real friends, real country. Now they're investigating?
0: Yeah, they're investigating to see if Iran was actually responsible for all the cyber attacks. More than 30 water plants in Minnesota.
1: If I were the bad guy in Iran, I would look at New York City, Washington, D.C. I wouldn't pick out podunk towns in Minnesota.
0: In Minnesota, I know.
1: I know, that's crazy.
0: But, I mean, it's a great way to see if you can do it. You know, sort of a test run. Yeah.
1: Man, we are just not safe. Oh. Let me tell you, it's
0: now you've got your phone in your hand, so what?
1: Yeah, because it's a new phishing scam.
0: Oh yeah.
1: Oh wow. Where is? I may have already deleted it. Oh man.
0: Well, what did it say essentially?
1: Basically, we have charged $926. View receipt here or something other like that.
0: Oh yeah, I've gotten that.
1: I have never gotten those before,
0: and you
1: I got
0: don't click on that.
1: I know.
0: Don't
1: right there it that. Is. Right there it is. We scheduled $979 a month under your name. No hassle. Opens in 11 hours. Get now.
0: Nope.
1: I know.
0: Nope.
1: I know.
0: Don't erase that. You need to erase that so you don't accidentally open it.
1: Okay. I wanted to share it on air.
0: But what if your finger was hovering and you actually opened it? Then who knows what would happen? Yeesh. Have you deleted it? Delete and report spam. Yes.
1: Just did.
0: Good.
1: All right. Oh, God. Safe from the Iranians on my phone now.
0: Or whoever that was. Golly.

0: League.
1: Here is a look around your community. In the Montgomery County general election Thursday, Wes Golden was re-elected as county mayor. Mike Oliver won the race as the new Montgomery County sheriff. Along with the state primary, other county races included county commission and school board. At their meeting Thursday, the Clarksville City Council voted down a proposal for the rollback of $3.3 million in sales taxes for schools. It was first approved by a narrow vote of the council until one council member changed their vote at the last minute. Clarksville police are asking for the public's help locating a missing man. Michael Kennedy has not been in contact with his family or friends for the past week. His family has concerns about his mental health. Anyone with information on Kennedy should call 911. And a ceremony was held Thursday to mark the completion of the consolidated Christian County High School in Hopkinsville. The new school at One Tiger Way brings together Christian County and Hopkinsville High Schools for the new school year. For more on these stories, go to the Clarksville Now and Christian County Now at...
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2: Good morning. We begin in the 70s with a mostly clear sky. We'll be on track for a good dose of sun, but a few thunderstorms possible this afternoon. Temperatures in the low 90s, a slightly higher storm chance tomorrow. I'm News 2 meteorologist Marcus Bagwell.

0: What the heck is going on with the time change? I mean, for a while, everybody was talking about it, and then now, crickets. We're Fletch and Ruthanna, Beaver 100.3, Real Friends, Real Country. I mean, am I going to have to, like, you know, fall back today or not? Fall back this year?
1: No, am I going to have to fall back? Am I going to have to fall today?
0: Are we going to have to
1: help? I'm falling and I can't get up.
0: Stop. What's the deal? What is going on?
1: I told you that it wasn't going to happen. I told you. It stalled. It's totally stalled.
0: Oh, what?
1: Senate may or may not bring it up. Big clock. Or whatever.
0: They're just going to let it.
1: Yeah. I mean, lobby groups, man, there's big money in lobby groups and
0: they don't want this to happen.
1: There's a lot of groups that don't, and they have valid points because, I mean, kids, dark, going to school in the wintertime.
0: That is the only thing that could make me say, no, we can't stay on daylight time is the kids going, because the rest of us adults, we can take it. But because most of us adults would like to have some sunshine left whenever we get home from work. But the kids, that's the only thing that would make me say, no, let's not do it.
1: Could we split it? Like kids still?
0: No, just 30 minutes each way.
1: Oh, that
0: so
1: would
0: we
1: be,
0: just, we either spring forward.
1: I think that has been floated, but nothing.
0: Yeah, nobody's going to do that.
1: But I told you, because the Senate passed it in 2022 and mm-hmm. the House couldn't get their act together.
0: Or now, wouldn't get their act together.
1: Now the House passed it and the president wants it and the Senate's like,
0: if we vote for it, half of our constituents are going to be mad. If we don't vote for it, half, so we're just going to stare at it.
1: I tell you, man, lobby groups, I don't know how to get in on a lobby group.
0: I just want to get rid of them all. And just let the power of the lobby back to normal.
1: I want to get in on it and get some of that money because obviously
0: make lots of money.
1: That's where I want to be in life. How can I get in on that?
0: I think you're too honest. I think you have too many principles.
2: 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We haven't had any accidents, and let us hope that it stays that way. Nothing in the way of early morning backed up traffic. So just a quick reminder, drive carefully. I'm Lee Irwin.
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2: Good morning. We begin in the 70s with a mostly clear sky. We'll be on track for a good dose of sun, but a few thunderstorms possible this afternoon. Temperatures in the low 90s, a slightly higher storm chance tomorrow. I'm News 2 meteorologist Marcus Bagwell.

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1: Yeah, voting is going on through next Wednesday, and it all leads up to the winners being announced November 11th.
0: Yeah, and it's cool. 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
1: Sometimes do you think that Congress, you know, I mean, government, I guess, since this is state level, sometimes they just pass a law and don't really think about the consequences.
0: Yes.
1: I think that way.
0: Sometimes I feel like laws are passed just to, like, you know, show, oh, we're doing something, even though the something is not well thought through. And honestly and truly, I think a lot of the time we have more laws than we actually need.
1: This may be the case for a new law that's going into effect, and it concerns self-checkout at grocery stores. I feel like it was probably 5 o'clock on a Friday, and it just so happened some congressman was in there and had a bad experience, had to wait in line. It was like, this is ridiculous. We need a law, you know? And by golly, got one passed.
0: What in the?
1: I want to talk about it coming up. Okay.
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0: If you could have a law concerning self-checkout lanes at a store, what would you want that to be? More open, fewer open, and more regular lines open? What? We're Fletcher and Ruth Hanna, Beaver 100.3, Real Friends, Real Country. Maybe that's a weird question, but Rhode Island just passed a weird law to me.
1: Okay.
0: To me.
1: What is it?
0: It requires for grocery stores, it requires if you have three self-checkout lanes open, then you have to have at least, I think it's like one staffed lane. So if you have six checkout lanes open, you've got to have two staffed lanes.
1: Oh.
0: So, yeah, I know the struggle is real.
1: Yeah, but then a store is going to decide,

0: Well, we don't want to pay more than one person in a staff checkout lane, so we'll just have so we'll just close the, you know,
1: or I guess
0: the minimum
1: three open
0: of the of the self checkout lanes.
1: That's crazy.
0: See, I mean, that's what they'll do, and then there'll be a great big line. It'll be like when we were in Publix Sunday, and this lady comes through. I know she had at least $300 or $400 in her grocery. Her buggy was stacked
1: so she had five items. The price has really gone up.
0: You got a point. But you know what I'm saying? She has stuff, I mean, ready to fall out of her shopping cart. She really did. And she, where did she head? Did she head to where there was an actual person to check her out where she could put her stuff on the conveyor? No, she headed to the self-checkout.
1: Okay. I mean, it's her time. What does it matter?
0: Because you use self-checkout when you don't have a ton of stuff. There's no conveyor. There's no nothing. How's this woman supposed to even bag her stuff? Unless
1: bag it and put it back in the
0: cart. Yeah, but I mean, there wasn't enough room in the cart to check some stuff out, bag it, and then put the bag in the cart. That thing was overflowing. And I'm like, I bet she was in there at checkout for an hour.
1: Then you ask a person, get you another buggy over there.
0: Oh my goodness.
1: What's wrong with that?
0: Just go to the, don't use the self-checkout. When you've got that much, just don't, be nice
1: but
0: to everybody
1: around
0: you.
1: But the one line that's open
0: you.
1: Probably says 10 items or less. I mean, it's like, which one do you do?
2: 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We haven't had any accidents, and let us hope that it stays that way. Nothing in the way of early morning backed up traffic. So just a quick reminder, drive carefully. I'm Lee Irwin.
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1: Rick

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1: 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We'll be right back.

The morning we begin in the 70s with a mostly clear sky. We'll be on track for a good dose of sun, but a few thunderstorms possible this afternoon. Temperatures in the low 90s, a slightly higher storm chance tomorrow. I'm News 2 meteorologist Marcus Bagwell.

0: Beaver, 100.3, Real Fringe, Real Country. We're Fletcher Ruthanna. And there are two teams. I'm on the losing team. Ruthanna is going to take a victory lap coming up here on the show.
1: So, wait a minute. Are we going to hear Fletch say the W word? That you were wrong about something?
0: There are more than just myself, obviously, on this team, or this mechanic would not have brought it up. So there's more than just me who does this, but evidently it's causing more harm than good. Okay.
1: I can't wait to find out about this. I'm not exactly shocked that I was right about something, but the fact that you're admitting that you were wrong. Can you say it? Can you say the word?
0: Coming up.
2: Turn it up. 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

0: with Fletch and Lupan on Beaver 100.3, Real Friends, Real Country.
1: I mean, of course I was, but you were actually saying it. What am I right about now?
0: I am on team leave the plastic on the, like a screen when you buy a piece, something electronic.
1: That drives me nuts.
0: And Ruthanna wants to rip it off.
1: Yes.
0: And I found this. A mechanic is warning drivers to remove that little temporary factory film from a vehicle, the infotainment screens. They say that heat exposure makes the plastic difficult to peel away.
1: Ooh.
0: Could actually damage the screen. He says some owners leave the film on. That would be me.
1: That would be you. Because you're like, it's going to protect it. There won't be any fingerprints. And
0: but repeated heating and cooling inside the vehicle and the screen itself with the bit of heat that it produces, it could actually damage the screen.
1: So rip the plastic off.
0: Rip it off.
1: Take it off your car. Take it off your stereo.
0: I know.
1: Take it off whatever.
0: I got a stereo. It's in like storage right now or whatever.
1: Golly.
0: But I bought it when I was still single, living in a 14 by 54 trailer, but I wanted a surround sound system.
1: By golly, you got it, and it's still got the plastic on it. Sitting there in storage, it's gotten, how long ago
0: was this was 1996 or 7. So yeah, going on 30 years. Going on 30 years.
1: That's
0: my first place, yeah.
1: Yeah.
0: Yeah, and it still has the plastic on it.
1: Mm-hmm.
0: All right. So
1: You're supposed to take it off.
0: If you've been like me and
1: honey,
0: like
1: nobody's
0: to leave the plastic
1: like you
0: on,
1: I don't know anybody else who does that.
0: Then change teams, be on team rip it off, because evidently it actually is better in the long run.
2: Here is a look around your community. In the Montgomery County general election Thursday, Wes Golden was reelected as county mayor. Mike Oliver won the race as the new Montgomery County sheriff. Along with the state primary, other county races included county commission and school board. At their meeting Thursday, the Clarksville City Council voted down a proposal for the rollback of $3.3 million in sales taxes for schools. It was first approved by a narrow vote of the council until one council member changed their vote at the last minute. Clarksville police are asking for the public's help locating a missing man. Michael Kennedy has not been in contact with his family or friends for the past week. His family has concerns about his mental health. Anyone with information

0: on Kennedy should call 911. And a ceremony was held Thursday to mark the completion of the consolidated Christian County High School in Hopkinsville. The new school at One Tiger Way brings together Christian County and Hopkinsville High Schools for the new school year. For more on these stories, go to the Clarksville Now and Christian County Now at
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Make

0: What time zone am I on? What country am I in?
1: It doesn't matter. It's 5 o'clock somewhere.
0: It's always on 5 in Margaritaville, come to think of it.
1: Yeah, I heard that.
0: You've been there, haven't you?
1: Yes, sir.
0: I've seen your boat there.

0: This screams Barney Fife to me.
1: No, you're right. It does. It so does.
0: We're Fletch and Ruth Anna, Beaver 100.3, Real Friends, Real Country. So cops in New Jersey are trying to catch distracted drivers. And so they are literally dressing up as shrubs. They're just covered in fake foliage on the side of the street. They're using binoculars to catch the plates of people who are driving distracted. And like, you know, people are like, you know, on their phones and that kind of thing. And then they radio ahead to another cop who's stationed up the street who pulls them over.
1: I mean, this is like 1950s or 60s technology at work here.
0: But it's working. Because just one of those traps last week caught 74 distracted drivers in 6 hours.
1: That's crazy.
0: It's Barney Fife from the Andy Griffith Show. It's like Barney Fife.
1: It's like Scooby-Doo.
0: I mean, that's... But it's working.
1: Somebody needs to get on the radio. Ro-ro, Raggy, we got us another one.
0: I bet they do. I mean, can you imagine? You're sitting there.
1: You're on shrub patrol today.
0: Yes.
1: Oh, man.
0: I mean,
1: Are you sure this is a real story?
0: This is legit. This is 100%. This is happening in New Jersey.
1: This is not made up.
0: This is happening in New Jersey. And I mean, I love it because it's so bizarre. It's so hilarious.
1: And it's so old school.
0: It is so like old 1960s sitcom. That's what it is.
1: But it's working.
0: Yes, it's like Bugs Bunny or something. I mean, it works.
1: You can't deny that.
0: 74 distracted drivers in 6 hours. The numbers don't lie.
1: Out there and dressed as a shrub.
0: Dressed as a shrub.
1: With binoculars.
0: Yes.
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3: 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We haven't had any accidents, and let us hope that it stays that way. Nothing in the way of early morning backed up traffic. So just a quick reminder, drive carefully. I'm Lee Irwin.
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2: The morning we begin in the 70s with a mostly clear sky. We'll be on track for a good dose of sun, but a few thunderstorms possible this afternoon. Temperatures in the low 90s, a slightly higher storm chance tomorrow. I'm News 2 meteorologist Marcus Bagwell.

0: cowgirl. Beaver, whatever, 0.3, Real Friends, Real Country, Fletcher Ruthanna, wrapping up the show this morning. So
1: yes.
0: Enjoy your weekend.
1: Enjoy whatever. Mowing the yard. We got some high grass.
0: Yeah, we do. Yeah. Yeah. Yeah.
1: But it's going to smell so good.
0: I don't think we'll find a car in there, but it is pretty high.
1: I can't wait. I bought this little plastic thing with like a little fuzzy ball for Mariah and me to play out in the yard with at Tractor Supply. They had them on clearance.
0: Oh, really?
1: So when I stopped in to get dog food.
0: Oh, that's the, that's really a good endorsement for a toy. It was on clearance.
1: Hey, this is the time of year to shop Tractor Supply. They had a bunch of those solar lanterns too, and I picked up another one of those. Oh, so okay. I was happy. So but
0: what,
1: anyway,
0: what did you pick up? What toy?
1: It's got like two paddles, and it's got this funky little ball that goes back and forth that you whack back and forth. It's like, you know, I don't know. It's a cross between badminton, tennis, and pickleball, I think. But the grass has been so high, I'm like, no, we're going to wait till Daddy mows.
0: Well, Daddy's going to try to get into it this weekend.
1: Hot dog.
0: Yeah, so.
1: And then you'll sit in your Cracker Barrel rocker
0: and watch YouTube. Yeah, exactly. Enjoy your weekend. Back here Monday morning. Show starts at 5. We're Fletch and Ruth Anna Beaver, whatever, 0.3.
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Well, the kids went back to school for a half day a couple days ago. 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

0: Morgan Wallen, Ben Bynell, and the Beaver 100.3. 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Megan Maroney has partnered with American Girl for a new doll and accessories that reflect aspects of her Cloud 9 tour. Most accessories retail around $40 and can be purchased at the American Girl website, while the doll will be exclusive to Target and will be available for pre-order starting November 22nd with in-store release in early December, of course, just in time for Christmas. Vince Gill has released the latest EP in the last 50 years from Home Series. 18 Summers contained 6 originals, including a duet with Cindy Thompson, What I Really Meant to Say, that also contains a new recording of his hit, What the Cowgirls Do. Carrie Underwood's new intro for the upcoming NFL season, Waiting All Day for Sunday Night, made its debut last night during NBC's coverage of the Hall of Fame game between the Cardinals and the Carolina Panthers. Game, of course, was played in Canton, Ohio. And the Zac Brown Band, Lainey Wilson and Jason Aldean, headline the X-Roads 41 Music Festival, underway now through Oshkosh in Oshkosh, Wisconsin. Others on the bill include David Lee Murphy, Tracy Byrd, Jackson Dean, Braxton Keith, and Lauren Watkins. 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
2: 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I don't need the pollen count or the darn tootin' moon phase.
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1: What's wrong, Ryan?
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Beaver 100.3. It's the Beaver at Work. That was Luke Combs. I'm Dave with you, and it's Friday. We've got the 90s at noon coming up at noon. Chance for you to win tickets, too, for tomorrow night's show at the Grand Ole Opry. Beaver.

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It's the Beaver at Work. It's Dave hanging out with you and looking forward to tomorrow afternoon, 3 o'clock. The Cats go for the championship of the Arena Football League. They'll be taking on Albany, and tickets still remain for the game.

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0: Look at that. Earthquakes, famine, pestilence. That's all that's ever on the news. It's bad news.
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0: Your last dollar, huh?
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0: Things is on the Beaver 100.3. It's Dave. Hey, the 8th Annual John Waddle Memorial Shoot presented by Wyatt Johnson Toyota is coming. It'll be Saturday, August 22nd at 3975 Jarman Hollow Road in Palmyra. 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And it's shooting clay shooting. It's a fun day, fun competition as we honor the life and legacy of John Waddle. So whether you're an experienced shooter or you've never done this and want to try it out, it should be a lot of fun. Again, it's coming on Saturday, August 22nd. By the way, proceeds benefit Loaves and Fishes, helping people provide food and hope to neighbors in our community who are facing food insecurity. So, hey, check it out. A little clay shooting might be a little bit fun on August 22nd.
1: 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It's bad news.
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It's the Beaver at Work. It's Dave, well, Lauren Elena, and Chase Matthew. We've got this duet together, All My Exes. 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

Beaver 100.3. It's the Beaver at Work. I'm Dave. Great to have you along, and we're getting closer to noon. 90s at noon, of course. During the 90s at noon, we get to hear Toby an awful lot, and if I could get to hear Toby a little bit at the end of this one, it's the latest from Riley Green, Think As You Drunk.

Beaver 100.3. Next time we get to see these two sing this song together, we'll probably be at the CMA Awards. That is, if Morgan shows up. He doesn't always come to award shows, as we know. I hope he does for this. And this should definitely win the duet of the year for sure. It's the Beaver 100.3.

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Top on Beaver 100.3 south of Sanity. And I'm Dave. Coming up at noon, the 90s at noon. Plus, we have tickets for the Grand Ole Opry for you to win here at the Beaver 100.3. Maddie and Tay.

Brooks and Dunn, Red Dirt Road is on the Beaver 100.3. It's time for the Beaver Country Roundup, sponsored by Angela Blake Shelter Insurance. Riley Green all over the place, and now he's going to be doing TV, joining The Voice Celebrity, the NBC franchise's first edition featuring actors, athletes, and influencers competing for the spotlight. Riley will act as a judge alongside Queen Latifah and Joe Jonas. The celebrity edition of The Voice will premiere in the spring. Morgan Wallen's You Proof has become the 20th country song to be certified diamond, for sales of 10 million by the Recording Association of America. The tune is Morgan's sixth to achieve that feat. And on tour, he had 26 stops, and Morgan donated nearly 1 million in musical instruments to schools in his On Is Still the Problem tour. Pretty cool there. And Boston hitmaker Stella Lefty is set to release her debut album, Long Way Home, coming out on

0: August 21st. Also, brand new single hitting today called Lean In, Kiss Me. 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

0: 100.3. Toby Keith there from The Vault for that one. 90s at Noon is on the way here very soon on The Beaver. Now the latest from Cody Johnson. Love this one. She's no cowgirl because she don't like Merle. That's right. Here's Horseback on The Beaver.
1: He's a ranch hand in a pinch, man. Hotter than the red on the cattle brand. Because she's a gold digger with a quick trigger. A cast iron skillet swinging lid flipper.

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Opry. It's the 90s at noon. I'm Dave. We got the tickets for the Grand Ole Opry just ahead for you to win for tomorrow night's show. Allison Krauss on the 90s at noon.

0: It's Songs About Me. That's Trace Atkins, the 90s at noon here in the Beaver, 100.3. Welcome into Friday. Yeah, the Friday edition of the 90s at noon. I'm Dave with you. And more great 90s tunes coming up. Let's see, what's on the way? Let's find out here. What do you got coming up? All right, on the way, you got Reba McEntire, also Clint Black, something too from Faith Hill, and Garth, all on the way on the 90s at noon. But what's on the way right now? Your chance to win a pair of tickets for the Grand Ole Opry for tomorrow night. A great night at the Opry with the Whites, Mandy Barnett, T. Graham Brown, the Opry Square Dancers, and more. If you'd like to go, caller 5 now, 877-999-9887. 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

0: Reba McEntire, the night the lights went out in Georgia. It's the 90s at noon here on the Beaver 100.3. Let's get a winner to the Grand Ole Opry. Hi, Beaver 100.3. Who's this?
1: This is Gary Millard. I can't believe it.
0: Where are you calling from today?
1: Hopkinsville, Kentucky.
0: You're going to the Grand Ole Opry.
1: I can't believe it. This is awesome. I just remembered 12 o'clock and I was like, I'll better hurry up and turn the channel. And sure enough, you were talking about it and I was like, no way. I hit it. I was like, what? No way.
0: Today is your lucky day. You know what, sir? Maybe you need to go out and buy a Powerball ticket, too, because you just never know.
1: Oh, man. That's right. We'll be retired. I mean, me and you. I don't need that kind of money. That's way too much money for one person.
0: Yeah, well, yeah, you remember your friends if you win it.

Beaver 100.3, King George there, George Strait with a blue clear sky. I'm Dave here on the 90s at noon. Thank you so much for joining us. And again, congrats to our winners this week of tickets for the Grand Ole Opry for tomorrow night. Going to be a great show. We'll have more tickets for you for the Opry next week during the 90s at noon right here on the Beaver.

0: 100.3. By the way, I want to again remind you about Clarksville's Best, because voting is underway. 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And you can vote for your favorites. There are 9 categories, something like 150 subcategories. Pretty crazy. 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We have so many great businesses that deserve to be, you know, awarded, known about. You know what I'm trying to say. 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And it's all powered by Get Pete, Pete Olson, Injury Law. All right, we're going to wrap up the hour with a couple more 90s tunes next, right here on The Beaver.
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1: 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I don't need the pollen count or the darn tootin' moon phase.
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1: Oh, back in my day, pop was only 25 cents a bottle. 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

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John will be hosting the 90s at noon all next week, or actually through Wednesday. 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

Beaver 100.3. Did you see Carrie Underwood last night? The kickoff of the NFL season with the Hall of Fame game, doing a new rockin' version of her Sunday Night Football theme. Thought it was fantastic. Carrie back for another season. Here's Jesus Take the Wheel on the Beaver.

Chesney Beer in Mexico on the Beaver 100.3, and it's Dave. 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Sounds like a plan to me, for sure.

sunglasses. She looks great in anything. She's, I want a piece of chocolate. Take me to a movie. She's, I can't find a thing to wear. Now and then she's moody. She's a Saturn with a sunroof. With her

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Enjoy yourself heading out on vacation on Sunday. I'll be here tomorrow from 10 to 4. Get you through your Saturday on the Beaver 100.3. John is coming up next.

day, Potts Farm was a place to go. Load a truck up, hit the dirt road. Jump the barbed wire, spread the word. Light the bonfire and call the girls. King in the can and the Marlboro man. Jack and Jim were a few good men. Where you learn how to kiss and cuss and fight too. Better watch out for the boys in blue. And all this small town, he said, she said. Ain't it funny how rumors spread? Like I know something y'all don't know. Man, that talk is getting old. You better mind your business, man. Watch your mouth. Before I have to knock that loud mouth out. I'm tired of talking, man. Y'all ain't listening. Them old dudes.

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Happy Friday! Hoping you're having a good one out there in Beaver Country. Hope your week is going spectacular. And I hope you are ready for the weekend, because it's coming up in a couple of hours. We're going to hang out, have some fun, and get you through those last few hours of the work week. Let's

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John Glass here, hoping everyone is enjoying their Friday afternoon, getting oh so closer to football season. Austin Peay, Garner Webb, coming up here in less than 3 weeks. I think it's on the 27th. Thursday, opening college football night. It is going to be awesome at Forterra Stadium. Make sure you get those tickets because we want to show out for our governors. Here's John Pardee.

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1: 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I don't need the pollen count or the darn tootin' moon phase.
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Real friends, real country, Beaver 100.3, John Glass here. So the Tennessee Titans revamped T-Rack, the Titans mascot, the raccoon. He looks more like, I'll say this, he's getting a lot of hate right now for the update or downgrade, as some people might say, but he looks more like a raccoon than he did before. I've never seen a brown-haired raccoon like T-Rack was. This one looks more like a raccoon. Just being honest, here's Nate Smith.

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1: This Friday afternoon, traffic maps are showing a pretty significant delay on the interstate in Oak Grove. This is between mile marker 89 and exit 86. So if you're heading

0: direction. Give yourself a little bit of extra time. It looks like traffic is backed up in both directions, but no reports of wrecks so far. I'm Dana Carmona.
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1: 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I don't need the pollen count or the darn tootin' moon phase.
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0: Beaver 100.3, Real Friends, Real Country, John Glass here. Hey, don't forget, there's some really cool stuff going on in Clarksville, specifically this summer. I know what you're saying. The kids are back in school. Summer's over, John. No, it's not. There is still fun to be had this summer in Clarksville, and that's what the Summer Fun Guide is for over at ClarksvilleNow.com. Head on over to ClarksvilleNow.com and go see what fun you, the kids, the husband, the wife, the friends, the family can have this summer. Brought to you by our good friends over at the Kennedy Law Firm.
1: This Friday afternoon, traffic maps are showing a pretty significant delay on the interstate in Oak Grove. This is between mile marker 89 and exit 86. So if you're heading this direction, give yourself a little bit of extra time. It looks like traffic is backed up in both directions, but no reports of wrecks so far. I'm Dana Carmona.
2: For the latest in traffic, check the live traffic cams at ClarksvilleNow.com.
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Beaver 100.3, Real Friends, Real Country, John Glass here. Into the 4 o'clock hour we go, which means it is almost time to go home. Let's get ready. Let's lock in. We got an hour left in this work week. Let's finish strong. Here's Cole Swindell and Lainey Wilson.

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John Glass here. You look, hey, I got a question. Can someone help me make sense of gas prices around town? I know that it can be a little bit more expensive on one side of town than it can be on another, but I literally drove 2 miles yesterday down Wilmer Rudolph Boulevard, and the prices vary astronomically, like 50-cent differences. I'm not mad. I mean, I know I have to pay it regardless. Doesn't matter. I just want to know why. Here's John Morgan.

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1: We're starting to see traffic pick up a little bit more this Friday afternoon, especially throughout Clarksville. We're already seeing some backups at intersections on 101st, especially by Peacher's Mill. Also some slower traffic along Warfield Boulevard and heading up Tiny Town Road, but no reports of wrecks. I'm Dana Carmona.
0: For the latest in traffic, check the live traffic cams at ClarksvilleNow.com.
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Beaver 100.3, John Glass here. Election night yesterday, we got a new sheriff. We've got some primary candidates. We've got Wes Gold still as our county mayor. And a lot of really great coverage over at ClarksvilleNow.com. They always do an incredible job on election night. If you haven't read some of the stories, go check.

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John Glass here. 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You got until next week, August the 12th. 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
1: We're starting to see traffic pick up a little bit more this Friday afternoon, especially throughout Clarksville. We're already seeing some backups at intersections on 101st, especially by Peaches Mill. Also some slower traffic along Warfield Boulevard and heading up Tiny Town Road, but no reports of wrecks. I'm Dana Carmona.
2: For the latest in traffic, check the live traffic cams at ClarksvilleNow.com.

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1: 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I don't need the pollen count or the darn tootin' moon phase.
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1: Oh, back in my day, pop was only 25 cents a bottle. 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
1: 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I don't need the pollen count or the darn tootin' moon phase.
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Beaver 100.3, Real Friends, Real Country, John Glass here. So, yeah, I was on my Twitter account, X or whatever it's called nowadays. I get a lot of Tennessee Vols content. People are still furiously mad at Morgan Wallen over the Charles Woodson jersey debacle up at Michigan at the Big House. They're not happy. Peyton fans amongst us are still quite Maynardville mad, as some might say. So, yeah, when he makes his way back to Knoxville, he's going to have to do some serious apologizing. Here's Morgan Wallen.

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friends, Real Country Beaver 100.3, John Glass here. Into the 5 o'clock hour we go on a Friday afternoon, which means it is time for the weekend. Congratulations. 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
3: Out in Hopkinsville, there has been a report of a wreck by the 1500 block of North Drive. Other than that, we are seeing a delay on the interstate I-24 eastbound in Oak Grove. This is right around mile marker 89. It's still down to one lane in this area, and it is pretty backed up right now. I'm Dana Carmona.
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0: 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Earthquakes, famine, pestilence. That's all that's ever on the news. It's bad news.
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John Glass here with your Beaver Country weather update. 72 for your low tonight. Some showers possible early, but should be clearing up for your Saturday. High of 89 on Saturday. Partly cloudy skies. And then ending off your weekend, high of 91.

saw the old man's face. Front page obituary, he was a millionaire. He left his fortune to some guy he barely knew. His kids were mad as hell.

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0: Real friends, real country, Beaver 100.3. My name is John Glass, and I am out. I will catch you on the flip side. I will see you when I see you, which will be to Sunday. Yeah, Sunday I'll be hanging out with you throughout the day. Hopefully you can join us, end off your weekend on the right foot. And then I'll be back in the studio on Monday. I will catch you all later. Beat-Up's coming up next. Enjoy your weekend. Peace.
1: Clarksville Dispatch has reported a wreck this afternoon on 101st over by Peaches Mill. This area already sees a lot of traffic in the afternoon, so it might get pretty backed up. Also, another wreck in Hopkinsville by the 1500 block of North Drive. And we are still seeing some slower traffic in the eastbound lanes of the interstate in Oak Grove. I'm Dana Carmona.
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0: 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Earthquakes, famine, pestilence. That's all that's ever on the news. It's bad news.
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Two more days of riding as we get ready for the longest ride 2026. B-Dub checking in. Welcome to the weekend. 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

0: This is Beaver 100.3. We're getting close to $47,000 raised for Fisher House Foundation. It's B-Dub as we get you into the weekend. And down to the last couple of days left in the ride here, tomorrow and Sunday is it. We do a final reveal after a kickstands down party on Tuesday night. But I'm overwhelmed with the success of this year's ride. 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

0: recently, our company softball team lost the big game by one run. Then Dale tried to console us with the quote, "Winning isn't everything." Dale's a loser. I play to win, like early payout from Bet365. If my team goes up big, I get paid out instantly, even if they blow the lead later.
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0: At Beaver 100.3, it's more than just great country music. 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We're the voices that make you laugh, the stories that make you feel real, and a soundtrack to your everyday life. Because here, it's not just about your favorite country music. 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

us out. We are Beaver 100.3. How much money would it take for you to literally come up, well, short? I'll get into that coming up. Or down. I'm not sure exactly which, but we'll find out.

0: 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There's a new poll asking how much height you'd give up for cash. And well, people got real honest real fast. It's B-Dub. I love stuff like this. Like nearly 1 in 5 said they lose 2 inches for $300,000, which sounds reasonable until you realize that's basically the difference between confident and can't reach the top shelf without a personality. It gets crazy, though. Almost a third of people said they dropped 10 inches for $50 million. Like that'd be like me going from 6'3 to 5'5 for $50 million bucks. 10 inches. That's not a haircut. That's a full lifestyle adjustment. Meanwhile, 20% said no, not happening, which tells me those people are already short or already rich.
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0: 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That's all that's ever on the news. It's bad news.
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Coming up the next hour, got your breakdown of what's trending in all things country, plus another free gas winner in the summer of red, white, and fuel. 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